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0: Good times, great music, WDJO with Ian Matthews. Coming up, a one-hour music marathon that includes the Lovin' Spoonful, some Motown, some Huey, and George.
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Good times, great music, WDJO with the quiet Beatle, George Harrison. Although he wasn't so quiet. I was watching an episode of the Dick Cavett Show on YouTube the other night from the early 70s. George was on there ripping a lung dart, ragging on American television. He said it was rubbish. Imagine saying that about All in the Family, Sanford and Son, and Hee Haw. That should have got him thrown out of the country right there.

Diana Ross and the Supremes on WDJO. Good times and great music. 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Tune it in.

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play the Legends of Soul every day, all day, right here on WDJO with the Four Tops. Speaking of legends, Jim LaBarber, the music professor, tomorrow, 2 to 7, 5 o'clock, it's going to be the top 5 summer songs of all time, according to the music professor. It's all made possible by Chesterwood Village on Tylersville Road in Westchester. 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

Soft Cell, Tainted Love. I guess it was past its expiration date. You got to throw that in a garbage can. WDJO, good times and great music. The guess who? I'm talking about Randy Bachman and Burton Cummings, the original members, coming to PNC Pavilion. It's going to be on June the 27th, bringing Don Felder with him. Tickets $14.80.

0: way, that's not what the Bengals do this season. Bungle in the Jungle. Jethro Tull on WDJO, where the music is the music that we all love. Coming up, a one-hour music marathon with the happenings, Hot Rod Stewart and Badfinger. 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

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Some guys have all the luck. Although Seneca, the Stoic Roman philosopher, said, luck is where preparation meets opportunity.

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First generation rock and roll with Dion DiMuccio and WDJO, where the music is the music that you love. Speaking of music we all love, the Happy Together Tour coming to the Rose Music Center August the 22nd, featuring The Association, The Trogs, Chicago's Jason Scheff, Gary Puckett, The Fortunes, Ron Dante, The Cal Sills, and The Vogues. And I got to catch my breath after that. 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How about some Pet Shop Boys?

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I'm the Hammer, and you are in the middle of a one-hour music marathon. Great artists coming at you over the next 60 minutes includes Smokey Robinson, Shades of Blue, and the Dave Clark Five.

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0: 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Stick around. 90 minutes of continuous tunes coming at you that includes John Mellencamp and Smokey Robinson.
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2: 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It's 11 o'clock. I'm the Hammer. Coming up, the Beatles, Pilot, Gary Puckett, and the Guess Who keeps this 90-minute music marathon rolling. I'm out. 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

Good times, great music. 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Good morning, Bobby Leach into 5 o'clock as we get ready to start our long Memorial Holiday weekend. And coming up, I've got the Kinks, the Partridge Family, and the Foundations on WDJO.

WDJL, what a weekend. So much going on. Memorial Holiday weekend kicking off today. And, of course, we've got our great weekend coming up, too, which is going to be the Welcome to Summer Million Dollar Hot Wax Weekend. That kicks off at 1 o'clock, but you've got a taste of Cincinnati going on. FC Cincinnati in town. The Reds hosting St. Louis, among many other things. Plus the monsoon, too. A lot of rain coming in. All the forecast coming up.

We'll think about it a while longer. Anyway, today we got heavy rain, thunderstorms coming in this afternoon. A high today 70, low 65, could cause also some local flooding. On Saturday, more scattered showers, high 78, low 57. And then Sunday, again, scattered showers, but things start looking a little better on Sunday and Monday, Memorial Day. And right now, we've got 56 at WDJO with Jackson Brown, Somebody's Baby.

Her name is Kinks and Lola, WDJO, Dangerous Dan Allen, Saturday night. What a great show. It goes right with summertime. Dangerous Dan's holiday summertime pool party. It's followed by Tomcat Michaels. It all starts at 7 o'clock, and it's going to be a fun night with Dangerous Dan Allen. For a while.

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Well, how will that affect purchasing a new home or selling one? 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

0: We're going to have a wet start to the first unofficial beginning of summertime 2026 with today heavy rain, thunderstorms throughout the afternoon and into the evening, even into Saturday morning. A high 70, low 65 for Saturday. Scattered showers. Again, some could be heavy. High near 78, low 57. And Sunday, things start drying out a bit, but we still have scattered showers. High 80 for Sunday, low 63.
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0: Right now, we've got 55.

Good times, great music. WDJO playing the most music every hour. Bobby Leach into 6 o'clock, 30-minute music marathon underway. Coming up, I've got Daryl Hall, John Oates, The Circle, and Hurricane Smith. And, oh, babe, what would you say? On WDJO.

WDJ, you like summertime fun, you like summertime music. We're the place for it. 1 o'clock this afternoon, Dangerous Dan Allen kicks off the Welcome to Summer Million Dollar Hot Wax Weekend. Here's Linda Ronstadt, You're No Good. WDJO.

0: The Circle Red Rubber Ball WDJ. And of course, Taste of Cincinnati underway this weekend. So a lot of closures downtown. There's also going to be closures around J.D. Vance's house in Walnut Hills. So you'll need to watch out for that with the police presence out and only letting, I guess, people who live in that area get through there. Coming up, I've got Daryl Hall, John Oates, and Private Eye.
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0: Hold your head up, keep it above water. That's Argent with All the Rain. WDJO, Bobby Leach, and the legendary music professor Jim LaBarbera on this afternoon. 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

WDJO. Of course, it's Memorial Holiday weekend. Keep in mind the true meaning, and on Monday, Memorial Day, celebrate those who gave all. It's the Barge, Rhythm of the Night on WDJO.

0: Son of a Preacher Man, the WDJM, Bobby Leach, and we've added another one. Get this. Jefferson Starship Runaway Again Tour with the Atlanta Rhythm Section, Firefall, and Orleans coming Thursday, July 16th, Rose Music Center in Huber Heights. Again, that's Jefferson Starship Runaway Again Tour with these bands. 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Coming up, it's Peter and Gordon.
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WDJ, we got a rainy start to the holiday weekend. Welcome to Summer Million Dollar Hot Wax Weekend. Of course, Danger Dan Allen kicks it off at 1. Today, heavy rain, thunderstorms possible, high 70, low 65. Those will continue into Saturday. Then Saturday, scattered showers. Some could be heavy. High 78, low 57. And Sunday, scattered showers, but it starts clearing out somewhat. High 80, low 63. And right now, I've got 55 WDJO with Sugarloaf, Jerry Corbetta, Green Eyed Lady.

WDJ, on those who haven't hit the road yet, you're going to over the weekend, you're going to find out how much it's going to cost you by checking out our gas price page, 1480WDJO.com, the link on the right side. 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Here's

Good times, great music. WDJO playing the most music every hour. 30-minute music marathon into 7 o'clock. Good morning, I'm Bobby Leach, and coming up, I've got Bobby 4-4, Queen, and Billy Swan. Now, you cook too much on that barbecue? Leftover dogs? Maybe a steak? Just a burger. Fine, I can help get rid of it. Billy Swan, WDJO.

WDJ, I mentioned the Reds are in town this weekend against St. Louis, and I'm sure they'll pay tribute to Kyle Busch. Passed away at age 41, won more races than any other driver in NASCAR history. Rest in peace, Kyle Busch. WDJO, here's Jackie Wilson.

0: called Love on WDJO. Rain or no rain, we're still going to have a great weekend for you when it comes to the music. The Welcome to Summer Million Dollar Hot Wax Weekend. It returns this afternoon. The greatest summertime hits of all time kicks off this afternoon at 1 o'clock with Dangerous Dan Allen.
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WDJM, going to be a wet holiday weekend, at least the kickoff today and tomorrow. Today, heavy rain, thunderstorms in the forecast, 70 for a high, 65 the low. Those will continue into Saturday morning. Then Saturday, scattered showers, thunderstorms, some could be heavy then. High 78, low 57. Sunday clears out a bit, same thing with Monday, Memorial Day. High Sunday about 80, low 63. And right now it's 55. WDJO and Eagles. One of these nights.

0: Gordon Lightfoot, Carefree Highway, WDJM. That's a joke. There is no carefree highway around here. And then yesterday was even worse with I-71 shut down because of the shooting there around Stewart. They had it shut down for several hours. But with our music over the weekend, we're going to try to help you get by with any delays, any rain problems with the Welcome to Summer Million Dollar Hot Wax Weekend. Kicks off this afternoon, 1 o'clock, with Dangerous Dan Allen.
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0: know you're going to hear that one over the weekend. 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

WDJ on a wet start to the Memorial Holiday weekend. Today, heavy rain, thunderstorms possible, and that will go into Saturday morning. High today, 70, low 65. Then Saturday, again, scattered showers, but thunderstorms, it could be on the heavy side. High 78, low 57. And Sunday should clear out enough that we can get some activities in, but still expect scattered showers and thunderstorms on Saturday. Make that Sunday and into Monday, Memorial Day. And right now, we've got 56 at WDJ.

Good times, great music. WDJO playing the most music every hour, 30-minute music marathon. 8 o'clock, good morning, Bobby Leach. You got the Steve Miller Band coming up. The Spinners, and it's Aha! Take on me, WDJO.

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WDJM, here's the mamas and papas. I saw her.

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WDJO, heavy rain, thunderstorms in the forecast to kick off our Memorial Holiday weekend. 70 today, low 65, and the rain periods could be on the heavy side. Same thing with Saturday, although it'll be more scattered, but still some heavy thunderstorms in there, high 78, low 57. Sunday and Monday for Memorial Day, be able to get some activities in, but still expect the chance of scattered showers and thunderstorms to pop up. High on Sunday, 80, low 63 Sunday night. And right now it's 56 at WDJO with the Buckinghams. And here's Don't You Care.

0: All I've got to do with it on WDJM, Bobby Leach. And this afternoon, Jim LaBarber's ready for summertime. He's got his fins, his snorkel, and he's all ready to hit the backyard inflatable pool that he has in his backyard. But before he does that, he wants to do the top five at five this afternoon, and he's in the summertime mood. The top five summer songs with Jim LaBarber, the top five at five. 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

0: Any way you want it, this Journey, WDJM, Bobby Leach, and a lot of activities going on in the area. How about one tomorrow night? Cincinnati Warbirds presents Tom Dougherty's Swing Canteen, recreates the Glenn Miller Army Air Corps Band. 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

more like swim, swim, swim away with the heavy rain we're going to get. The heavy rain, thunderstorms today, high 70, low 65. Those could carry over into Saturday. And Saturday, more scattered, but still heavy. Thunderstorms possible, high 78, low 57. Sunday's going to be scattered, but enough that we should be able to get some activities in both Sunday and Memorial Day Monday. High Sunday, 80, low 63. And we've got 55 WDJO with Billy Preston.

Good times, great music. WDJO playing the most music every hour. Bobby Leach into 9 o'clock, 31-minute music marathon underway. Coming up, Otis ready. The Wii 5, here's Creedence Clearwater Revival up around the bend on WDJO.

WDJM, Rod's talking about retiring. 2027, he said, could be his last tour. Rod Stewart, you're in my heart. The final acclaim on WDJM.

0: We Five, You Were On My Mind, WDJM, Bobby Leach, Dangerous Dan Allen. Today kicks off the Welcome to Summer Million Dollar Hot Wax Weekend. 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

WDJO, and you're welcome to Summer Million Dollar Hot Wax Weekend. Forecast is a wet one to kick things off. Today, heavy rain, thunderstorms on the heavy side. High 70, low 65. Tomorrow, again, heavy thunderstorms and rain can be ruled out. Matter of fact, throughout the day, Saturday expected. High 78, low 57. On Sunday and Monday, Memorial Day, scattered showers. Maybe be able to get some activities in around the rain showers. High Sunday, 80, low 63, and we've got 58. WDJO with the water sounds. Otis Redding sitting on the dock of the bay on WDJO.

0: A Durango photograph on WDJM. Bobby Leach talking about Dangerous Dan Allen and his way back Saturday night party. That's going to be a fun time. Starting at 7 o'clock, it's Dangerous Dan's holiday summertime pool party. It's followed by Tomcat Michaels, who cleans up after Dan's show in the Cat Box. That's Saturday night, 7 o'clock, Dangerous Dan Allen's way back Saturday night. Coming up, Paul Simon.
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WDJ on our weekends. You got John Englehart. You know that's going to be a special show Sunday night with the Soda Shop Sunday night, 7 until 11 o'clock, followed by Cool Bobby B, the doo-wop stuff. It's Whitney Houston, and I want to dance with somebody.

0: got your troubles. That's the Fortunes, WDJO. Bobby Leach, more music mornings. And coming up, tomorrow night, Woodward Theater, Main Street, downtown. 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For that information and other things going on this weekend, check it out, 1480WDJO.com.
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WDJ, we've got a commercial-free block into 10 o'clock, and Dangerous Dan Allen, who's going to make sure that even with the rain, it's going to be a happy, snappy, peppy weekend. WDJO, it's the Bellamy Brothers.

It's not the only thing that's going to flow. You have to watch out for those creeks and rivers and anything prone to flooding this weekend, at least for today and tomorrow. Heavy rain, thunderstorms today, high 70, low 65. That continues into Saturday with more scattered at times, high 78, low 57. Sunday and Memorial Day, again, scattered showers, but not enough, hopefully, that we can't get some activities in and around those showers. High Sunday, 80, low 63, and right now, 59. WDJO with Neil Young from Harvest, It's Heart of Gold.

DJ on Regardless of the Weather. I'm looking forward to tomorrow afternoon, 3 o'clock, when I get to play the summertime fun songs. The Welcome to Summer Million Dollar Hot Wax Weekend. Dangerous Dan Allen next at 10 o'clock. You're giving me-

WDJO, good times, great music with the most music every hour. I'm Dangerous Dan Allen at 10 o'clock. Coming up this hour, I have for you Linda Ronstadt. We're going to hear from Electric Light Orchestra, and we start the hour off with Chicago. And it's just you and me on WDJO. We'll have Dial a Hit, Snappy, Happy, Pappy at noon.

WDJOL. The forecast looks like it's going to rain until like 40 days and 40 nights. I'm sure that's not going to be the case. Certainly it'll straighten out before then, won't it?

0: Boom. WDJO got a hold on me with Christine McVie from Fleetwood Mac. Dangerous Dan at 10 now after 10 o'clock. Good morning. How are you? It's Friday. We're looking forward. Starting at 1 o'clock, it's the extra long, extra hot. Welcome to summer. Million Dollar American Hot Wax Weekend. I had a lot of extra words just because it feels good. And we'll be playing those summertime hits for you all weekend long. Those great oldies are here at WDJO. And it'll be preceded at noon with the happy, snappy, peppy edition of Dial-A-Hit. So that's even more fun for me. I get fun all day today. Keep it here. We got more coming your way. And then Monday, there will be no Dial-A-Hit because I learned a long time ago, nobody calls on holidays. So no Monday Dial-A-Hit. Anyway, keep it here. Coming up next, we got a guy got to start right here in the Tri-State at Guys and Dolls in Cold Spring. It's now a Cracker Barrel. And that would be Billy Joe Royal.
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written by Joe South at Down in the Boondocks was. He wrote all of Billy Joe Royal's hits, the big ones, including Rose Garden, which was a bigger hit elsewhere.

0: Any day now, that's when. WDJO, Linda Ronstadt, When Will I Be Loved? 22 now after 10 o'clock. Dangerous Dan, Jim LaBarber, the music professor this afternoon. On the Welcome to Summer Hot Wax Weekend. He's got the top five summer songs for you. Five of them. And he distills the summertime down to five songs. And that is at 5 o'clock. 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Yeah. Keep it here. I got more coming your way. As coming up next, we got John Mellencamp also coming to town. And we got Jack, Diane right here live next.
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where the music is. We got the Who. I can see for miles from my vantage point here at WDJO. I can see all the way to Clifton. Yeah, Channel 5's tower. That's about all I see.

0: Baby BG. That's Andy Gibb on WDJO. Shadow Dancing. Dangerous Dance. At 23 now before 11 o'clock. We'll have Dial a Hit at noon. Want to get an email request in early? It's Happy Snappy Peppy. No sad songs. Nothing depressing on Friday. That's our rule. And you can send your happy request to dialahit@outlook.com, and we will play your song back during the noon hour. Keep it here. We're going to do the Wooly Bully with Sam the Sham next.
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9: 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Uno, dos, one, two, tres, cuatro.

WDJO, where the best music is. All right. We got Sweet Home Alabama. Is it raining there? Might be worth it this weekend. And getting out of town is going to be a nightmare today. Southbound 75 at the bridge is already back way up.

is 10:48 in the morning, and I-75 at the Brent Spence Bridge in Ohio is already backed up nearly to Hopple. It's by 3 o'clock this afternoon, it's going to be backed up to Dayton. Ah, just love it, don't you?

WDJO. Let's make it a Marvin Gaye twin spin. How about that? Huh? He's got his pride and his joy, two great products, one for floors and one for dishes. So he's going to do the floors and the dishes.

WDJO, good times, great music with most music every hour. I'm Dangerous Dan Allen at 11 o'clock. Coming up this hour, I have for you the Grassroots. We're going to hear from Peter Noonan Herman's Hermits, and we start the hour off with Toto. Yeah. No Dorothy anywhere to be seen, but we got Toto. And your little dog, too. And Africa on WDJO. Keeping an eye on the traffic for you today. We got Taste of Cincinnati, the getaway for the holiday weekend. It's going to be a mess on the road. I hear the

0: me tonight. WDJO, where the music is dangerous, Dan. Well, if you want to stay home tonight and do that, that's probably not a bad idea because the traffic's not going to be good. 10 minutes now after 11 o'clock. And we got more coming your way. As we've got Peter Noon, Herman's Hermits coming up next with Baby, Baby, Can't You Hear My Heartbeat. Okay, we're keeping an eye on this weekend. We got the Taste of Cincinnati. We got a lot of people that go to the Taste of Cincinnati and think it's the drink of Cincinnati, and they get all messed up. And if you drive downtown, you're going to pay a whole lot of money for parking, and then you're going to have to take rideshare home. So get your evening planned out right. Get your day planned out right. 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You won't have to worry about drinking. The Uber driver will have to worry about you drinking. Anyway, keep it here. Coming up next, Herman.
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JL, looking forward to going to Taste of Cincinnati this weekend. As long as they're not making me drink out of the Ohio, that's okay. Jim LaBarber, maybe he'll be there. He's been hanging out at the Silverton Cafe, getting his picture on Facebook from that. Go check him out.

0: 65 Love Affair. Paul Davis on WDJO at 22 now after 11 o'clock. Coming up at noon, it's Dial a Hit, the Happy Snappy Peppy edition. On Fridays, we want all fun songs up tempo. We don't want ballads. We don't want sad songs. We don't want we don't want Leader of the Pack. I'm sorry. We don't want Teen Angel. No, no, no. We won't play those today because we want happy, snappy, and peppy songs. So send me your happy, snappy, peppy song to dialahit@outlook.com. We'll play it back in the noon hour. Or if you prefer, you can call me when we open the phone lines at noon. It's fun. Trust me. We love it. And then we roll into the Hot Wax Weekend starting at 1 o'clock. We've been doing that for ever here at WDJO. No, nothing Johnny Come Lately about us. I programmed the very first Welcome to Summer Weekend in 1980, so I know all about it. Keep it here. We got Stevie Wonder coming up next.
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0: Liar, liar, pants on fire. 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
1: WTJO. The Knickerbockers. Lies. Dangerous Dan. It is 26 now before high noon and dial ahead. So get ready to call in and send your email in now. We'll get you all settled. Can't wait. And then 1 o'clock comes and it's the weekend. The Welcome to Summer weekend. You're going to hear so many Beach Boys songs. Jan and Dean. All the great summertime music. Going to be here all weekend long. We're going to be walking on sunshine despite the weather. And speaking of the weather, Tri-State's most accurate weather forecast, which is, of course, my phone, says what you see is what you get. This rain is going to continue for like a month. And we're going to have a high temperature today of 67, a low tonight of 59, 90% chance of rain today. That gives you an idea. 65% tomorrow, 74 for a high tomorrow. Right now in the Tri-State, we have 60 at WDJO.
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WDJO for a good taste of nostalgia this weekend. Saturday night at Coney Island. How's that for some nostalgia? Cincinnati Warbirds present Tom Daugherty's Swing Canteen, recreating Glenn Miller's Army Air Corps Band. It's at Moonlight Pavilion. It's at

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that's the way it's going to be. It's just holiday traffic with Pace of Cincinnati and the Holiday Getaway. 75 southbound at the bridge is already backed up to Hopple. It's going to get worse all day long. On WDJO, but, you know, Aretha Franklin's on the freeway of love. She's rolling freely somehow. Listen all weekend long right here at WDJO. We got your summertime music. Yeah.

get the car washed in this weather? That would be nuts. WDJO. We are good times, great music, with the most music every hour. I'm Dangerous Dan at High Noon. It's time for Dial a Hit, 513-563-1480, or email dialahit@outlook.com. It's Friday. That means it's Happy Snappy Peppy Day. I want requests that are fun, up-tempo, exciting. Nothing sad, nothing depressing, nothing too mellow. Give me something fun, because we're rolling into the Million Dollar Hot Wax weekend next hour, and I'm going to cheat on that, you know, because it's all brought to you by the Route 27 Antique Mall and the Village Green Shopping Center in Alexandria. But as far as the Welcome to Summer weekend and summer itself, well, it's almost summer.

Mike Love of the Beach Boys. That was done for a movie, Almost Summer. And this is the Beach Boys from Pet Sounds. And in my book, one of my top five all-time favorites of all time.

0: And it's the Happy Snappy Peppy edition of Dial a Hit at 513-563-1480. What would you like?
1: Yeah, please.
2: Coxa County.
3: No, the one the cops at the county.
1: Hmm?
3: The one that
1: you
3: really
1: saw. Oh, how about that Sheriff of
3: Boone County.
0: Now you got it. Indeed. Kenny Price, the round mound of sound, the pride of La Cresta Avenue. They put a coffee stand there at the corner now, next to the White Castle. WDJO, hometown proud.
4: I don't take no lip, and this cannon on my hip. Let me tell you, boy, ain't no toy. I wear a hat just like a Mountie. 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Let me tell you, boy, you in a heap of trouble, boy. Push your caddy from Nashville to Cincinnati. You have to come across the Boone County line. Well, game and all passing through, you better mind your P's and Q's, cause this stretch of interstate, boy, is mine. Well, you might outrun my old Chevrolet, but you can't outrun my old two-way. Leon waiting at the station to hear from me. You're gonna be wishing I believe in that extradition, cause I'll chase you all the way back to Tennessee. 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
1: I'm going to have to go fast to get away from him. On WDJO, Happy Snappy Peppy edition of Dial It. This song qualifies as Happy Snappy Peppy and works great for Memorial Day weekend. This request coming in via email. Yeah. From Paul. Listening online on iHeartRadio. He wants to hear Steve Miller Band, Living in the USA. Let's go.

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Association. Everyone knows it's Wendy for Barb today. Yes, indeed. And another email request from Billie Jean in Erlanger. Could it be I'm falling in love with you, baby? Yes, indeed. Could be. Could be. You got it. It's Dial a Hit, 513-563-1480. 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

Leslie Gore. Yeah, I'm getting ready for that extra long, extra hot. Welcome to summer. $1 million Hot Wax Weekend starting off at 1 o'clock, but I'm cheating and getting it going now by playing all these summer songs. 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

0: peppy edition of Dial In on a Friday. 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Now, if you do happen to request something that's not happy, snappy, and peppy, I'll put it off till Tuesday and I'll play it then. But there will be no Dial In on Monday. I learned a long time ago, I can't do Dial A Hit on holidays. People don't call. So I don't bother anymore. We'll be back at Dial A Hit on Tuesday. Tuesday. Yes. Anyway, keep it here. We got more coming your way. And that was Happy Snappy Peppy. We got more Happy Snappy Peppy and summertime music coming. Lightning Lou Christie and Lightning Strikes for Bev next.
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0: 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Dial a hit. What would you like?
1: Could I get Come and Get Your Love?
0: Yes, you may. I hate speakerphones. 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

on WDJO, where the music is. Email request from Gina in Western Hills. Gina wants to hear Love Roller Coaster. Well, love is always a roller coaster. Now, isn't it, Gina? Yes, it is. On WDJO, Dial a Hit, Friday edition.

J-O-L. Got an email request from Elizabeth in Covington. She said, it's not nearly warm enough on this Friday, but can you play one of my favorites? It's Happy, Snappy, and Peppy. It's the Tokens. You got it.

0: WDJO. I can tell right now we're not going to end Dial a Hit at 1 because I got way too many requests already, and I'm going to keep them coming at 513-563-1480. What would you like?
1: Let's take a ride in a yellow submarine with the Beatles. In the time.

Baksana her kutu.

0: Kelly here. And who would be on my phone but Dave from Reading, reminiscing about the days when he used to work at the mirror factory.
1: Oh. Well, hopefully this Friday I'll get my very happy, snappy song played.
0: Okay.
1: You know, there was this female friend that I knew for a long time that worked there with me, but I was hoping maybe we could take it a little further. But it was a big place, big plant. She didn't work around me, so I would only see her a few minutes after work.
0: And it wasn't important enough for you to chase her down.
1: So, one nice summer Sunday, Friday, after work, I thought I was making some progress for later. Got in my car, feeling good about myself. WDJ was playing this great song that sounded great. I didn't know who it was or what it was. KC and the Sunshine Band. It was called Give It Up.
0: Were you her boogeyman?
1: No, she never did give it up. We are just still friends.
0: Well,

0: There you go, Dave. WDJO, where the music is. We have more than we got so many more requests today than we could possibly play in an hour. We're going to keep it going into the 1 o'clock hour, right into the $1 million Hot Wax Weekend, the Welcome to Summer Hot Wax Weekend, which is starting now. I've already started it. What the heck? I'm playing all this stuff anyway. So we do have enough. Don't call anymore. I'm going to shut the phone lines down, and we're going to play all these off.
1: Yes. Dan, could you play Everlast
0: Deep
1: Love?
0: I can. On WDJO, it's Dial-A-Hit, Happy, Snappy, Peppy, Friday edition. Just for you.

0: dial it. We have more requests than I get fit in an hour. We're going to roll right into the Welcome to Summer weekend with it. What would you like?
1: How you doing, Ben?
0: Good.
1: This is Kate. Did you play Proud Mary?
0: I sure can. CCR, just for you on WDJOER, where the music is. And you seem to have found us.

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0: Hello?
1: Hey, could I hear Going Down by Mickey Dolenz?
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3: Yes! And we're rolling on from Dial-A-Hit as well. 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
1: A little Chubby Checker, a Twist in the Rain.
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0: Chunky Checker. WDJO, where the music is dangerous, Dan, and the welcome to summer hot wax weekend. It's also Dial-A-Hit running extra long because we got more requests today than we've ever gotten on Dial-A-Hit. Yeah. Everybody, I don't know if everybody's off work or whatever's going on, but everybody was into the mood today to call and make a request, and I'm going to play every one of them. Trust me. So if you put one in, hang tight. It's coming. In fact, coming up next for Mike, requested an email for a song he remembers that was done by Doris Day's son. Yes, Doris Day's son was Terry Melcher. He produced Paul Revere and the Raiders. He produced the Byrds, all kinds of Columbia acts. And, because Doris Day was on Columbia, and he got together with Bruce Johnston of the Beatles. They became Bruce and Terry, and they had a summertime song called Summer Means Fun, and it's coming up next.
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0: Bruce and Terry, Summer Means Fun. They also recorded on Columbia label as the Ripcords did Hey Little Cover and Three Window Coupe. So they had a couple of hits. That was Terry's claim to fame as an artist. Bruce, of course, went on to be in the Beach Boys for 60 years or so. Okay. Got another request here. What would you like on Dial a Hit?
1: Good morning. Afternoon.
0: Good afternoon.
1: Hi, this is Rosemary. I would very much like to go up country, but not on I-75. So I'd like to hear the song Going Up the Country.
0: Canned Heat, rather. And yes, we don't want to be going up the country. The roads are terrible. I'm looking out, and I-75 is just dead stop.

0: J.O. Where the Music Is. Email request now came in from Jan in New Albany, Indiana, and she thinks she wants to hear this. It would be a lot better if it was a hot, sunny day and people would do this, because today nobody's going to take their clothes off the street.
1: Hello, everyone. This is your Action News reporter with all the news that is news across the nation on the scene at the supermarket. There seems to have been some disturbance here. Pardon me, sir. Did you see what happened?
2: Yeah, I did. I was standing over there by the tomatoes, and here he come, running through the pole beans, through the fruits and vegetables, naked as a jaybird. And I hollered over to Ethel. I said, "Don't look, Ethel." And it's too late. She'd already been incensed.

0: station. 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
1: Yeah, Dave. I was just in here getting my tires checked, and he just appeared out of the traffic. 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I looked in there, and Ethel was getting her cold drink. 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Flashed her right there in front of the shop or something.
2: He ain't proof.
1: Boogity, boogity.
2: He ain't

0: news reporter in the booth at the gym covering the disturbance at the basketball playoff. Pardon me, sir. Did you see what happened?
1: Yeah, deep. Hey, Tom, I was just going down there to get Ethel a snow cone. Here he come, right out of the cheap seats. Dribbling. Right down the middle of the court. Didn't have on nothing but his PS. Made a hook shot and got out through the concession stand. I hollered up at Ethel. 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It was too late. She'd already got a free shot. Grandstand. Right there in front of the home page.

0: Go to the Dole Pineapple Stand, have a nice big slice of pineapple, and play Hawaii 5-0 next on the Welcome to Summer weekend.
1: The Beatles!
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0: WDJO and extended a dial ahead today. What would you like?
1: One of those, you got personality. 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
0: That's Lloyd Price.

WDJO, the happy, snappy, peppy edition of Dial a Hit rolls on. We're getting near the end of the requests. Finally, at 11:126, for Randy in Kettering.

0: Shine a Little Love right there. Yeah, on WDJO. Well, the music is dangerous, Dan. It's a Welcome to Summer Hot Wax weekend. All weekend long, we're playing all the great summertime songs. Coming up next, we got one from Ronnie and the Daytonas as they hop in their car and take off. Yeah, they got their little GTO revved up and ready to go. And then after that, it's the final request of the day on Dial a Hit, brought to you by the Route 27 Antique Mall in the Village Green Shopping Center in Alexandria. Whew, usually I get that done by noon. Today, the last request is going to complete at 1:42. That was a lot of calls for a one-hour show. Thank you very much. I appreciate the fact that you're getting so into it and supplying me with lots of requests. It's fun. Keep it here. GTO is next.
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0: weekend that we'll be revving up cars and getting sunshine music all weekend long. Doesn't matter what the weather does. We're going to have fun. Final request of the day now, finally, on Dial a Hit. What would you like?
1: Yes. Could you play Rubber Band Man?
0: The Spinners for Jack in Finneytown. 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

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WDJO. Where the music is. Stevie Wonder. Isn't she lovely? 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

Pondells did the hit. And then we had the Beach Boys who had it first. And it sounded like the Beach Boys, no matter who did it. On WDJO Dangerous Dan, I'm out the door. I'll see you again tomorrow night on my way back Saturday night. It's Dangerous Dan's summertime pool party. Don't care what the weather's like. Join me. Jim LaBarber is next on WDJO. Bye.

Cruz, hail, and welcome to Summer Hot Wax Weekend with great summertime music all weekend long. Good afternoon, it's 2 o'clock. I'm Jim LaBarber, the music professor. And on the way, I've got every mother's son and come on down to my boat, the Beach Boys. But to kick things off, sounds of summer, save your heart for me. Here's Gary Lewis and his Playboys.

On a welcome to summer weekend, Hot Wax Weekend, on WDJO, Gary Lewis and the Playboys. Another song very similar to that is Brian Hyland's Seal of the Kiss. Here's the Reverend, out of Memphis, the Reverend Al Green.

This is America, where any child can grow up to be an adult. Unless he wishes to remain a child. Then he becomes a disc jockey. Ladies and gentlemen, you're listening to an old, unruly, wild child. The legendary music professor, Jim LaBarbera.

Association, part of that Happy Together tour featuring the Association, the Trogs, Chicago's Jason Schiff, Gary Puckett, the Fortunes, Ronnie Dante, the Councils, and the Vogues. 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

0: Welcome to Summer Hot Wax Weekend. Around the corner, I got a song that it's about a young lady. It's an invitation to this young girl who happens to be a fisherman's daughter to join this guy on his boat. Not just any boat, it's a red boat. And he invites her to join him and have fun partying and getting away from her overprotective father. It sold 1 million copies, and it is next. 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
3: One giant hit. 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

WDJO. Well, he's a good player for a few weeks for the Reds. Reds traded to re-sign to the Marlins for AAA pitcher Zach McCambley. Kid was red hot for a while.

0: WDJO to welcome the summer Hot Wax Weekend, the teen idol Bobby V. Got his big break the day the music died.
1: You know, I tell you what, it doesn't get any better than this.
0: Well, I like him. Great guy. A lot of good conversations with Bobby over the years. He had a piano player at one time by the name of Elston Gunn, who Bobby said, he played with us a couple of gigs, and then he just disappeared. And then he said, I'm walking in the village in New York, passing a record store, and there's this picture on an album. Elston Gunn, yeah. Only this time he was using the name Bob Dylan. Cloudy periods of rain today, high expected 68 on a Friday afternoon, a low tonight 64. Cloudy, humid tomorrow, a couple of showers with a high 74 and a low of 59. It is Cincinnati. You know how the weather is, huh? And it changes like hourly. Sunday, clouds warmer, a couple of showers with a high of 80 and a low of 62. And the guys who gave us the endless summer are in the on-deck circle.
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WDJO, and welcome to Summer Hot Wax Weekend. The Beach Boys featuring Carl Wilson on that 12-string guitar. That song capturing the free spirit. Carefree spirit of the 60s.

0: bangers. WDJO with a dashboard thumper on a Friday afternoon. Ray Davies, Dave Davies, the Kinks, and You Really Got Me. Coming up on this Welcome to Summer Hot Wax weekend, a song just loaded with positive vibes, a song that emphasized positivity and looking on the bright side of things. A person who embodies that positive, uplifting attitude, you might call her by that name. What do we have here? Do we have it? How about this now? The number of Starbucks locations in the United States has just surpassed 17,000. The number of Starbucks locations in the United States has just surpassed 17,000. It's just surpassed 17,000 locations for Starbucks. And I'm thinking to myself, it's comforting to know that you're never more than 150 feet away from a Frappuccino.
1: I don't think it's right.
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On a walk in the summer, Hot Wax Weekend on WDJO. That's the sound of Bobby Hebb and Sonny. Rolling Stones, Mick Jagger, Ronnie Wood to reveal the songs that have made the soundtrack of their lives on a BBC Radio 2 show, Tracks of My Tears, on May 31st. 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

Welcome to Summer Hot Wax Weekend with great summertime music all weekend long. Coming up this hour, Jan and Dean and The Circle. I'm Jim LaBarbera, the music professor, but to get us going, how about a double dose? This guy, like, is summer. Jumping up and down, shouting, and just carrying on like a wild man on stage. Our old buddy, Mr. Freddie Boom Boom Cannon.

WDJO. I think every high school had a teacher like this. 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And no, her name was not Abigail Beecher. It was Miss McGinnis. Miss McGinnis, show us what you got. 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Miss McGinnis, put it in fourth gear now. That's it.

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0: Jeff Lynne and ELO, the Electric Light Orchestra, and Living Thing, and around the corner on this Welcome to Summer Hot Wax weekend. Oh, they had so many. Jan and Dean will be in that spotlight.
1: Professor.
0: Yes.
1: Professor, the Invisible Man is here to see you.
0: Who? Who?
1: The Invisible Man is here to see you.
0: Oh, tell him I can't see him.
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WDJO and a welcome to Summer Hot Wax Weekend. Oh, everybody wanted to know. The new girl in school, where'd she come from? What school did she come from? Yeah, what kind of music does she like? Huh? Does she like to go to movies? How about drive-in movies, huh? Ah, this is dancing. This is some dancing music now. Lionel Richie. Gonna hit the dance floor. Well, that girl over there, you know that girl over there? She took dancing lessons. I mean, watch her move.

Welcome to Summer Pump Wax Weekend. I know we play this a lot by George Benson, but this is my favorite. This is the original version by the Fabulous Drifters.

0: on WDJO, and a welcome to Summer Hot Wax Weekend on a Friday afternoon. That's Rudy Lewis stepping up front to sing lead with the Drifters. He replaced Benny King. When I think of the Drifters, I think of the early Drifters that had Money Honey and Honey Love and White Christmas with a great lead singer, Clyde McFadder. And then the hits that they had with Benny King. And then Benny King stepped aside to become a solo performer. And then it was a series of singers that took over the lead. And that was Rudy Lewis, one of the better lead vocalists with the Drifters over the years. Low tonight, going down to 64. Cloudy today, periods of rain. High expected about 68. Now tomorrow, high expected 74. But they're talking about some showers in the afternoon. It's going to be humid tomorrow, sticky. Low tomorrow night, about 59. And for Sunday, cloudy. Warmer, couple of showers though in the forecast again with a high of 80 and a low of 62. A group that came out of Lafayette College in Easton, Pennsylvania, standing by.
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1: 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Turn Down Day, The Circle.

traffic on 75 northbound with a semi that jackknifed earlier and had a fuel spill, so it's causing huge delays. 75 north into the Brent Spence, and it's also causing delays on 275 east, as that's the preferred option. Try to access 471. We'll keep you updated as needed on WDJO.

0: J.O. and a welcome to Summer Hot Wax Weekend. That's the sound of Marvin Gaye, and I heard it through the grapevine. And that was the biggest selling record that Motown had during the whole decade of the 60s. The version by Marvin Gaye. Coming up, The Cat, and one of the great songs of rock and roll. This is very interesting. Did you see this story? No, I'm not making this up. A woman, we're all adults, we can talk about this. A woman in China who drank rat urine as an aphrodisiac ended up in the hospital. Did you see that story? A woman in China who drank rat urine as an aphrodisiac ended up in the hospital. But here's what I want to know. I want to know how she got the rat to go in the cup.
1: I don't think it's right.
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0: The Cat, Eddie Cochran, wrote this in about 30 minutes, sang lead on it, plus the deep-spoken voice, the bass vocals. That was him paying homage to the Kingfish character from Amos and Andy. Played guitar, did the hand claps, a teenage national anthem. It's the Summertime Blues and Eddie Cochran.

WDJ, I mentioned the TV show, Amos and Andy, the Kingfish character. Well, it was running in reruns for years, and then people said, well, that's not politically correct, so they pulled it off and cheated the characters and the people who wrote the script, all African-American people, from making money, you know, and expanding their careers. They did it, and they hurt their own community, the African-American community.

WDJO. Mark Farner from Grand Funk Railroad's in a serious argument in the kitchen with his wife. She's got a skillet in her hand, and they're arguing. And then he goes, wait, honey, hold it for 1 minute. Please hold it there. And he goes in the next room, and he gets a pencil and paper, comes back, and continues the argument, and writes this.

0: 5 northbound Cincinnati side, Brent Spence with the jackknife semi. The backup is back into, back before Buttermilk. That's also including 275 east toward Turkeyfoot with backups there. 71 southbound aiming toward the same bridge. Same problem with the big backup. Maybe an accident there, but right now the big problem, 75 northbound. Brent Spence, that is shut down. You're being pushed off onto Fort Washington Way. Also 275 to 471. We'll keep you updated as necessary. A WDJO.
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WDJO, and it's a welcome to Summer Hot Wax Weekend with great summertime music all weekend long. I'm Jim LaBarbera, the music professor. It is 4 o'clock, and on the way this hour, I've got the Beatles, the Friends of Distinction, and to get us going, one of the greatest summertime hits of all time, the late, great Nat King Cole.

WDJO and a welcome to Summer Hot Wax Weekend. And Saturday night, 7 o'clock, Dangerous Dan spotlighting his holiday summertime pool party. And I will be there. I will be with my red Speedos showcasing my new summertime body, ladies.

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WDJO. This is the place. The biggest variety of music in the tri-state. Like this. The pretty blonde draped over his shoulder is Britt Eklund. How can you concentrate, Rod Stewart? You're amazing. Absolutely amazing.

0: Stewart on WDJO, and welcome to Summer Hot Wax Weekend. Two nights, tonight, a lot of stuff going on. Speaking of tonight, a lot of stuff going on tonight. What do you got? Springfield Swap Meet, Clark County Fairgrounds, today and tomorrow. Rumble on the River in Madison tomorrow. And we've been talking about this week, the Beatles against the Stones, featuring the tribute bands Abbey Road and Satisfaction. That'll be tomorrow night at the Woodward Theater on Main Street, downtown. And it's, this is great. Cincinnati Warbirds presenting Tom Dougherty's Swing Canteen, recreating Glenn Miller's Army Air Corps Band. 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
0: George Harrison wrote this, strolling through his friend Eric Clapton's garden and playing one of Eric's acoustic guitars.

Marble Hot Wax Weekend, the Beatles, and Here Comes the Sun. I'm not there yet, but I hope to get to the point in my life where I'm not all excited about finding change on the ground.

0: Rowe from Atlanta, Georgia. Tommy Rowe on tour with the Beatles. Now, he was the headliner, he and Chris Montez. And then shortly after the tour got started, the Beatlemania started taking off in England. So they said, okay, now, no sense in us being the headliners. You guys be the headliners and we'll be the opening acts. And that's how that worked out. And then he wrote that song and that tour, came back, recorded it, and it sold 1 million copies. Cloudy, periods of rain today, high about 68, the low tonight 64. Cloudy, humid, a couple of showers tomorrow with a high 74 on Saturday and a low of 59. Then Sunday, cloudy, warmer, couple of showers, though. You know how that goes, huh? The weather, they say showers. It could be somewhere in the area. It could be on the west side, but not on the east side or whatever. High expected on Sunday, about 80 degrees. Well, coming up on this Welcome to Summer Hot Wax Weekend, a great summertime hit. This was a big hit for Hugh Masekela. The guy, they found him blowing his trumpet in the fields of South Africa. It was an instrumental. And then a group out of California, Harry Alston, wrote lyrics to that song. And he was inspired by his time on Ray Charles's tour bus when he would look out the window and see cows. Well, it was the first hit for a group called the Friends of Distinction. It's next.
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2: Holiday traffic problems continue with 75 northbound shut down on the Cincinnati side because of a jackknife semi earlier. Happened about lunchtime, but a fuel spill caused the problems. We've got a large delay trying to get in through the cut in a hill to the Brent Spence. Also on southbound 75 through the Mill Creek Valley. An earlier accident near the Brent Spence southbound that complicated matters. Again, it's going to be a crazy afternoon as things progress. We'll keep you updated here on WDJO.
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On WDJO, the Friends of Distinction and the Sounds of a Welcome This Summer, Hot Wax Weekend. Have you seen Michael yet? Michael, the movie all about Michael Jackson? Stop.

0: WDJO. That's Gary, the General Band, the Union Gap, and Lady Willpower. Coming up on this Welcome to Summer Hot Wax Weekend, I got to tell you, personal story. It's a record that I played over and over and over again. I got myself on the front page of the newspaper. I just got out of the service, 6 months in the service, active duty. I was at Fort Knox, came back, and it was my first night on the air. And I drove in. I was dead tired because they needed me to come in immediately and replace this guy named Johnny Holiday, who went across the street to Jet. Okay, Jet was the number one station in town, rock and roll station. And I was on Go Radio, WWAGO, okay, Go Radio in Erie, Pennsylvania. And first time ever, I used the name J. Bentley Starr. I had an old Jaguar, 2XK150, parked it right outside the station, okay, blue with red leather interior. So I'm on the air for just a little bit, and I decided nobody knows me, you know, and I'm playing disc jockey, and I'm learning the equipment, and the guy showing me the board to the left, and I'm by myself, and I started playing one record over and over and over again, and that record is coming up next, okay, on this Welcome to Summer Hot Wax Weekend. But I played the record for, I don't know, 30-some, 40-some hours, put me on the front page in the newspaper. The morning edition. I had locked myself in. Now, you'll hear guys say, hey, he was on the Cube 100, and he locked himself in. No, that's all put on. Radio stations, it's put on. But not me, because we were self-contained. The radio station was on the top floor of the tallest building in downtown Erie, Pennsylvania. And we had, so that's where the tower was. It wasn't on some field somewhere 3 miles away. And all the equipment was there. And it's one area with one door separating everything and everybody from that room. And I was in control of it. And I knew it. So I played it over and over again, the same record. And the next day they had kids from the football team to come in to knock down the door. Police showed up. And I put the microphone out in the hallway when nobody was looking. And the station general manager started screaming at me, started to swear. And you're fired, you know, and he's screaming and yelling, but they couldn't do anything because I controlled everything, okay? And they're doing a story about me, it's on the front page of the paper, and he fired me. And so I said, look, I'll come out of here if you give me my job back, let me have a day or two off to relax, but promise in front of everybody, because everybody can hear you now, guy named Larry Perotto. I said, everybody can hear you, Larry. So tell them what you're going to do. You're going to hire me back. You're not going to fire me because of this incident. And you're going to give me a raise. And he goes, I will not fire you. I will not fire you. Okay, but I'm not giving you a raise. So I had to think about it for another 15 or 20 minutes, playing the same record over and over again. And the record, that record is coming up next by Bobby Freeman. And he did come into town to see me, and we posed for a publicity picture. But that record is next.
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6: Beep, beep, beep, beep, yeah.
7: How about some good news? 75 northbound has been reopened, but still a heavy flow trying to get through the cut in the hill into the Brent Spence, and then southbound 75 into the bridge. That's because of an earlier accident, so both sides still on the heavy side, but at least the lanes are open through that stretch. And the other bit of good news, we're going to be out of rain for a period. It'll return later tonight, but hopefully that'll help things too with the traffic for this holiday and the kickoff Memorial Holiday weekend. Bobby Leach, WDJO.
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7: How about some good news? 75 northbound has been reopened, but still a heavy flow trying to get through the cut in the hill into the Brent Spence, and then southbound 75 into the bridge. That's because of an earlier accident, so both sides still on the heavy side, but at least the lanes are open through that stretch. And the other bit of good news, we're going to be out of rain for a period. It'll return later tonight, but hopefully that'll help things too with the traffic for this holiday and the kickoff Memorial Holiday weekend. Bobby Leach, WDJO.
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WDJO, if you heard my story, yeah, that was my pick to click, my number one hit, my number two hit. And what I forgot was I had my car parked outside, and when I finally got off the air, and they said, okay, take a couple of days off and relax. 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
6: 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At number 5, the anchor song, The Lovin' Spoonful. John Sebastian's brother, Mark, was 15 years old when he wrote a poem that was the basis for this song. And John said Mark had this great chorus, and the release was so big, so I had to create some kind of tension at the front and the end to make it bigger. And that's where that jagged piano part comes from. At number 5, John Sebastian, The Lovin' Spoonful, and here's Summer in the City.

for the Tri-State, those top five summer songs. Now we're up to number four, Jan and Dean, a song co-written by Jan Barry and Brian Wilson. And Brian is singing the distinctive falsetto and the backing vocals. Brian originally offered this to Jan and Dean, but his dad, then manager, he was the dad and the manager of the group, Murray Wilson, was absolutely livid. Instead of keeping it for the Beach Boys, and it became a number one hit. Number one hit a year before the Beach Boys would hit number one with I Get Around. So at number four, a song that defined the popular imagination of the West Coast as a sun-drenched paradise of endless summer. At number four, Jan and Dean and Surf City.

5 and 5 for the Tri-State. My top 5 summer songs. We are now to number 3 in the Magic Circle. Sly and the Family Stone, written and produced by Sly Stone. Celebrates the balmy days when school is out and the sun is shining. Well, this song showcased the entire band. Everybody in the band got a shot in this one. Sly wasn't known for his punctuality and didn't deliver this until August of 1967. Summer's winding down at number 3, the top 5 summer songs. There's Sly and the Family Stone and Hot Fun in the Summertime.

5 for the Tri-State, a special edition on this Welcome to Summer Hot Wax Weekend. We're up at number 2. We're up to number 2 at the Bridesmaid Spot. Top 5 summertime songs. Martha Reeves and the Vandellas take the honor. A song written by Marvin Gaye, Ivory Joe Hunter, and Mickey Stevenson. Now, here's what happened. Mickey said the idea came to him while driving in the car with Marvin Gaye, riding through Detroit during the summer. And the city would open at that time the fire hydrants on hot days and let the water out in the streets so the kids could play in the water to cool off. Well, he said he was looking at the kids and they appear to be dancing in the water. And that's where the idea for this song came from. At number 2, Martha Reeves and the Vandellas and Dancing in the Street.

0: WDJO, and welcome to Summer Hot Wax Weekend Countdown, my special edition. My top five and five, my top five summertime hits. At number two, that was Martha Reeves and the Vandellas, and also one of the great party records of all time. In a moment, we'll get to that number one song. Cloudy periods of rain, high expected today was in the upper 60s, the low tonight going down to 64. Now tomorrow, AccuWeather says cloudy and humid, couple of showers, high 74, low 59. And then Sunday, cloudy, warmer, and they're saying a couple of showers, you know, but there could be a shower on one end of town and not on your end of town. High expected Sunday, 80 with a low of 62. And this Welcome to Summer Hot Wax Weekend continues, and it goes through Monday night. A fun weekend. In a moment, my number one summer hit.
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5: Special edition of our Top 5 at 5, the Top 5 Summer Songs. And we are at the top at number 1. You know it's got to belong to the guys who gave us the endless summer. The Beach Boys at number 1. But how do you pick one? They had that great pocket symphony, Good Vibrations, biggest selling record they had. That should be at number 1, huh? Or Helping Rhonda, how about that one? And their first number 1 hit, I Get Around, huh? Car Song, oh, everybody cranked it out. Was Shut Down. Early hit, Surfing Safari. What about the fun song, the party song, Barbara Ann, huh? And, oh, I know one, the definitive surfing song, Surfing USA. And everybody loved Fun, Fun, Fun. That's a tough choice. At number 1, the Beach Boys and, all right, okay, let's play them all.

0: WDJO, our top five summer songs. On our countdown of number one, you know it belonged to the Beach Boys, and that's the Beach Boys medley.
1: Freeze frame!
0: Oh, smile. Let me see those pearly whites. Oh, flashing that smile. Well, the guy with the camera, why, it's Mr. Peter Wolf. Oh, come on, give me a bigger smile.

Welcome to summer, hot wax weekend, the sound of Jim Crow cheese, time in a bottle. Well, there's a lot going on in our town this weekend. Well, we've got kicking off today, the Taste of Cincinnati going on. Oh, that's going to be packed down there. That'll be a lot of fun. And, of course, the Reds are back in town, taking on the St. Louis Cardinals. And the Beatles taking on the Stones, featuring the tribute bands of Abbey Road and Satisfaction. That's this Saturday at the Woodward Theater on Main Street in downtown. And then Cincinnati Warbirds presenting Tom Dougherty's Swing Canteen.

0: recreating Glenn Miller's Army Air Corps Band. If you like the big band sound, this is it. That'll be Saturday night at Coney Island's Moonlight Pavilion. And today and tomorrow, Springfield Swap Meet going on, Clark County Fairgrounds, and also the Rumble on the River, Madison, Indiana. That's tomorrow.
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5: Hello, welcome to Summer Hot Wax Weekend. That starts off blissful romance, but then turns sour. Here's Gary Lewis and the Playboys.

Yo, it's a welcome to Summer Hot Wax Weekend. Summer happens. Guy goes one direction, the girl goes the other direction. And guys, if you got that letter from that girl and it had on the outside,

Hot Wax Weekend. Okay, what was your I need to leave right now moment on a first date? Huh? Here's what the internet said. He told me he doesn't have kids and doesn't want kids when we matched online. In the middle of the date, he told me he has five kids. His five kids. In the first 5 minutes of the date, he told me that music is evil. Well, that was evil.

0: Chicago and Beginnings on WDJO. Hey, it is a Friday afternoon and it is the Welcome to Summer Hot Wax Weekend, running all through the weekend and through Monday night. And one of those great songs coming up about summer, song written by Jimmy Webb and performed by The Fifth Dimension. Just looking at a note here, grape nuts, something you didn't know. Grape nut cereal was once advertised as a way to help with sobriety. Now, I'm thinking Tomcat Michaels will be drinking a lot of beer this weekend. He drinks beer all the time anyway. More than anybody here at the station. More than any two of us at the station combined. And he's the same. He knows how to control himself. He's the same, let me just say, after two beers as he is after seven beers. That's just the cat. I got to ask if he's ever used grape nut cereal. Maybe that's one of his tricks that they can drink and be sober. Grape nut cereal. Once advertised as a way to help with sobriety.
1: Happy birthday!
0: Who has one today? You share it with Bernie Taupin. You know who he is. He writes the songs, yeah, with Elton John. Michael Kelly, House of Cards. Beautiful model. Naomi Campbell. Sean Gunn from the Guardians of the Galaxy films. Jennifer Goodwin, Once Upon a Time. Maggie Q. Kenny Ball, the trumpet player. Midnight in Moscow. Dis Dyer, lead vocalist for the Jigsaw group that had Sky High. And today is also World Goth Day and Sherlock Holmes Day. And, Mom and Dad, you may want to notice today is by, this is a good one for the kids. Usually I played trumpet for years, yeah, in a high school band and in the ensembles. By a Musical Instrument Day today.
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welcome to Summer Hot Wax Weekend, going to the roof with the Fabulous Drifters. Well, it was a time back in the 60s when San Francisco was the place to go. Today, you can just flush it. But back in the day, it was the place.

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WDJO, and a welcome to Summer Hot Wax Weekend. I'm Jim LaBarbera, the music professor at 6 o'clock. Got the great summertime music all weekend long. And coming up this hour, got the Beatles and Leslie Gore. But to start things off, a great song from Bruce Johnson, who later became a Beach Boy, and Doris Day from Cincinnati's son, Terry Melcher. Together, back in the day, in the early days, they were the Ripcords. Hit it, guys.

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1: the music professor.
0: And yeah, class is in session. Checking my rock and roll calendar. Today in 1968, Cream earned their first gold record with their second album, Disraeli Gears, and included Sunshine of Your Love. Now, 6 years later, Eric Clapton, away from Cream, has a hit on his own.

WDJO and a welcome to Summer Hot Wax Weekend. A bunch of white boys from Youngstown, Ohio answered the question, can white boys play funky music?

0: WDJO Wet Boys playing funky music while Cherry on a Friday night. Check out our website. We got a lot of good stories on our website. Emily in Paris to end with the upcoming season 6 on Netflix. Rolling Stones, Mick Jagger, Ronnie Wood. Nice story. They're going to reveal the songs that have made the soundtrack of their lives. That'll be on the BBC Radio 2 show, Tracks of My Tears, on May 31st. Hey, weather-wise tonight, low going down to 64. Tomorrow, cloudy, humid. Couple of showers with a high 74, low 59. And then Sunday, cloudy but warmer. Couple of showers in that forecast with a high on Sunday of 80.
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0: Paul McCartney wrote this before he joined the Beatles. He was about 16 years old. Said he wrote it just after he had the flu and smoking a cigarette, standing in the parlor with his guitar, looking out the lace curtains of the window, and he wrote this.

WDJO, and welcome to Summer Hot Wax Weekend. The sound of Jay Siegel and the Tokens and children's song for children of all ages, The Lion Sleeps Tonight. They made millions and millions of dollars for those guys. I mean, to tell you, they're all driving those limousines around after that song came out. Hey, in a moment, a great one coming up from one of my favorite female singers. And I'll tell you, that lady who, well, he carries her picture around in his wallet. Dangerous Dan carries this lady's picture around in his wallet. His wife knows all about it. No, it's not a big deal to her. Hey, this weekend, lots of stuff going on in our town. Welcome to Cincinnati. People coming in for the Reds Cardinals baseball game. We've got a taste of Cincinnati going on in downtown Cincinnati. We've got so much going on. The Beatles taking the Stones on, featuring tribute bands, Abbey Road and Satisfaction. That'll be

0: Saturday at the Woodward Theater on Main Street downtown. Cincinnati Warbirds presenting Tom Dougherty's Swing Canteen, recreating all the great Glenn Miller Army Air Corps band music. That'll be Saturday night at Coney Island's Moonlight Pavilion and Springfield Swap Meet going on, Clark County Fairgrounds today and tomorrow. And the Rumble on the River, Madison, Indiana. And that's tomorrow.
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0: The legendary Quincy Jones' career began when he produced Leslie Gore's first hit, It's My Party. Well, this is from her seventh and last album for Mercury Records. A song she sang on the Batman TV show. She was Catwoman's protege, Pussy Cats.

Pussycat. Yep, Pussycat on the Batman Show. Leslie Gore on WDJO, and I'll confess I have a... Everybody thinks I'm perfect. I've got an eating disorder. Yeah, I'm about to eat this order of fries, this order of wings, and this order right here of Chicken McNuggets.

0: WDJO, the sassy sound of Mary Wells on a WDJO. Welcome to Summer Hot Wax Weekend. What a tragic story. Hers really is a tragic story. And people don't really know the whole story, but she was dirt poor. Dirt poor. Her family was dirt poor. And she was like, she had TB. She had some hearing loss. All kinds of problems. And finally, she has a song called Bye Bye Baby. And she goes to Barry Gordy in a nightclub. And she's 17 years old, and she says, I got a song I want you to give to I know you know Jackie Wilson. I got a song for you. And he says, well, honey, let me hear you sing it, you know? And she sings the song. And he goes, whoa, come by, stop by, I want to see you tomorrow. And he signs her up, and she becomes, you know, the first big hit artist of Motown. And the first one to have a top 10 hit over in the British Isles. My guy, the song I just played, Mary Wells. And what happens? She turns 21, okay? And she goes, Mr. Gordy, I'm leaving. I'm going over here to 20th Century Records. And he gave her the blessing. She goes over there and never, never had another hit record again. Mary Wells.
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3: A one, a two, a one, two.

A great one, Anna. Welcome to Summer Hot Wax Weekend on WDJO. That's Gary U.S. Bonds and the Hammer. Ladies, the Hammer standing by. Gary the Hammer Stevens. We'll serenade the ladies with music tonight until midnight, helping the ladies fight off the power morpheus. Gary Stevens. Hey, join me on Monday, 2 to 7. I'll teach you things you've never heard. If you do, if you stay by my side, hey, this I promise you and I will be forever young. I'm Jim LeBybrip. Thank you for listening. And above and beyond all, love somebody tonight.

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3: 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We bill on a flat rate basis, not an inefficient hourly billing system.
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0: coming up. Martha and the Vandellas, the Dave Clark Five, and Parade on this Welcome to Summer Million Dollar Hot Wax Weekend.
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0: Whether you're looking for yourself or a loved one, we're here to guide you through a thoughtful decision. 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